0: wasn't that fun. We just heard the ending of With Love by Hilary Duff. Before that was 1 plus 1 equals 11 by Peggy Goh. And before that was Come to Life by Cassian and AR/CO, a new release. Starting off that set was That Acid by Marie Vaughn.
1: Just saw her in Seattle last weekend.
0: That was an amazing show. 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Hey, Soup, how's it going?
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You're listening to Sonic Stew on Freeform Portland. We just heard Fuzz Electro Cruisin' Mix by Mook, and they're a Japanese rock band. Before that was The Real Man by Seatbelts. Previous to that was Imia 505 by Vremya Isteklo. They are from Ukraine. And starting off that set was Frank Sinatra, sung by Miss Kitten and the Hacker. She is from France. Listeners, we'd like to thank you for tuning into Freeform Portland. 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The fundraiser just started today, and I know that as of this morning, we raised 2% of our goal. Woohoo! So thank you so much already. I'm sure we're at least at 4 or 5% by now, but I'll get the next update the next morning.

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Chicks, sometimes it's politics. Sometimes I like them thick, sometimes I like them fit. Sometimes I need a hit, sometimes I need to get a little something heavy to deal with all this.

Hey there, Stew Sippers. We were listening to Sometimes by Heems. Before that was the song Michael Jackson by the group Das Racist. 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Coming up next, closing out the show, is the song Life and Time featuring Del the Funky Homo Sapien and Ladybug Mecca by the artist Cool AD. Thank you so much, and stick around for Band City Bodega by DJ Jewel Pod.

still churchless. Listen, I might still run up in a church's chicken with a biscuit, like, give me all your chicken and biscuits. I might cop a 3D printer and go print up a biscuit, then rob the chief of police of the city of Richmond. City of Richmond. And chief

kick like Cenobites. 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Hustle till the lettuce right. Cut a couple tracks until I get it right. Chuckle when I run it back and it sounds like I ain't said it right. But that's whatever, man. Cool Mike Jack, Peter Pan up in Neverland. Pause. Man, I'll just never be Nas, man. But I'll never fall off like out of BC's cap. And I ain't even seen Oz. I just listen to clips. And you ain't never heard my mix. You just listen to clips. So you can't tell me ish. You better cop all my ish on the internet and listen to them before you try dissing them. Cool, straight, glistening. Are you listening? Man, hey. It's crazy, man, how I straight sift on them. We be to rap what Key be to Lock, and y'all be to Ja Rule what he be to Pac. And I said that line last week in another track, but Ladybug's right here, so you know I had to bring that sucker back. Oh snap, I feel like the rap Mark Zucker Black. Y'all Guffy Birds can't go with that. And even if you could, you wouldn't, cause you still

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If you're just joining us, this is Forever Here. And we are highlighting some of my top tracks by queer artists from 2016, or from 10 years that Freeform has been on the air. We started in 2016. We just heard Lucy Dacus and I Don't Want to Be Funny Anymore. That is from the album No Burden. We heard Anthony before that with Drone Bomb Me from the album Hopelessness, and started off the show with Frank Ocean and Pink and White from the album Blonde. If you are tuning in right now, you know that community radio is a staple for anyone who values independent music. 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

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We just heard some of my top tracks by queer artists from 2017, the second year that Freeform was on the air. We just heard Satine and Love Makes the World. That is from the album Greatest Hits. We heard one of my favorite Minnesota bands, Now Now, and the song SGL. That's from the album Saved. And Luna, I Know a Place before that, from the album About You. And we heard Sophie at the beginning of that set with It's Okay to Cry from the album The Oil of Every Pearls on Insides. We're going to start off with one of my favorite songs by Brandi Carlile to kick off 2018. The third year that Freeform was on the air, this is none other than The Joke by Brandi Carlile. 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

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On Forever Here this week, we're highlighting some top tracks from every year Freeform has been on the air, top tracks by queer artists. And we started off that last set where we just heard Courtney Barnett with Need a Little Time from Tell Me How You Really Feel. And before that, we heard a local artist that I discovered in 2018 and love so, so much, Haley Hendricks. That was the song Mshalala from I Need to Start a Garden. We started off that set, 2018, with Brandi Carlile and The Joke from the album By the Way I Forgive You. Let's start off this 2019 with Big Thief and the song Not. 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

everyone, this is DJ Gondizzi, and you're listening to Forever here on Freeform Portland. We just highlighted some of my top tracks by queer artists from 2019 in honor of Freeform's summer fundraiser. We're celebrating 10 years on the air. We just heard King Princess and Hit the Back from Cheap Queen. Billie Eilish before that with Bad Guy. That's from the album When We Fall Asleep, Where Do We Go? And we started off the 2019 set with Big Thief and the song Not from Two Hands. 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And we're going to start off with Rina Sawayama and Love Me For Me. 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

0: 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It is Freeform Summer Fundraiser right now. And on Forever Here this week, wanted to take a look back and highlight some of my favorite tracks by queer artists released each year since Freeform has been on the air. We just took a look back at 2021 and heard Serpent with Feet and the song Same Shoe Size from the album Deacon. We heard Sid before that with Fast Car, that's from Broken Hearts Club, and started off the 2021 set with Lil Nas X and Sun Goes Down. That's from the album Montero. 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

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We just heard some highlights from 2022, and that was Omar Apollo, the song Evergreen. Ethel came before that with American Teenager and started off that set with Cat Burns and People Pleaser. And in the background right now, we're listening to some Beyonce and Grace Jones with the song Move from the album Renaissance. Let's get into 2023, and we'll start out with Chaperone and Pink Point Club. 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

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Jessie Ware and Freak Me Now from the album That Feels Good. Kylie Minogue before that with Padam Padam from Tension, and started off 2023 set with Chaperone and Pink Pony Club from The Rise and Fall of a Midwest Princess. 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Let's get into some top tracks by queer artists from 2024. We'll start off with Claro and Juna. Thanks for tuning in.

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It is Freeform's summer fundraiser celebrating 10 years of being on the air, in honor of celebrating 10 years on the air. 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We heard Brittany Howard with Prove It To You from the album What Now, Gossip with the song Real Power, and Claro with the song Juno from the album Charm. 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

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I'm your host of Forever Here, broadcasting every other Tuesday from 6 to 8 p.m. Freeform is currently running our summer fundraiser, which also marks a special milestone. 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

0: Hey, hey, this is the Salt Shack. 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I have Kelly C in the house. 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
0: We are listening to Bernadette, a classic. Four Tops out of Motown, Detroit. Let's hear the rest.

0: Hello, Mr. PK here. True believers, you've been listening to the Soul Shack Freeform Fundraising Edition, our rock and soul with Mr. PK and myself and Kelly C. We had top of the set there, Bernadette by the Four Tops. Let the Sunshine In, the Fifth Dimension. If you haven't seen Summer of Soul documentary, you need to give that a watch. Fifth Dimension is featured. Voices Inside, Everything is Everything by Donnie Hathaway. Love Addict, Honey and the Bees. And Cheryl Lynn with Got to Be Real. And at the end there, the Gong Gong Song or I'm Blue by the iCats. Here's Kelly.
1: 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I'm talking cassette. 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We do what we do out of love, but we can't do it without you. So thank you.
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I can't think of anything better than being serenaded by Whitney's mom in the background, Sissy Houston with the Sweet Inspirations. 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Oh, yeah. You heard before, Hello Stranger, Barbara Lewis. Didn't I blow your mind this time? Delphonics. Stoned out of my mind, the Chai Lights. Late last night, Gil Scott Heron and Brian Jackson. Pop It To Me. And Atypical from Howlin' Wolf in his later years. And New Coat of Paint, Tom Waits.

0: Hey, Preacher's Kid here. You've been listening to KFFP LP Portland, KFFD LP Beaverton, 90.3 FM, 98.3 FM on the dial. We are doing our fundraiser show tonight, Rock and Soul edition of Soul Shack. You heard top of the charts there, Papa Toomey, Howlin' Wolf. Oh, that was the last set. Let's go down here. Read off the list, Mr. PK. Unchained Melody, Sweet Inspirations. That's the only version of that song. Take Me With You, Sharon Jones and the Dap Kings. Because of the Night, great tune, Patti Smith Group. Dreaming, my favorite Blondie song. This Wheel's on Fire, picked by Kelly C, Sushi and the Banshees, and Kelly's closer on that set. Everything Goes, ESG. I love spinning it freeform. I love this studio. I love coming into the studio and all the things I get to do with this station. 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And I love meeting the new DJs and making friends. Kelly C and learning new music. How about you, Kelly?
1: 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You'll see there's some great prizes we give back to you at certain levels, and enjoy it. Keep us going for 10 more years.

This is a song about a very big, strong, black, sexy Southern Baptist minister who thinks that he has his program all together until he runs up against a lady who shows him that he ain't got it together. His name is

0: This is PK back at you again. If you love what you're hearing tonight, that's Solomon Burke in the background, Reverend Solomon Burke. There's a lot of reverends in the soul music arena. If you love what you've been hearing tonight, donate now to keep the radio on. As Joan Jett said herself, keep the radio on. Kelly's here. Kelly C's here with me tonight. We're rocking out. This is the Rock and Soul edition of the Soul Shack. Where's my callbacks? Oh, yeah. You heard Top of the Set, Baby Love, Reuben Bell, 99 Pounds by Ann Peebles, written by her husband, Don Bryant, The Steeler, Betty LaVette, Roberta Flack with Reverend Lee, River Deep, Mountain High, Tina Turner, rocking out, blowing out the speakers. Joan Jett and the Blackhearts, Roadrunner, those were Kelly's picks. And You Don't Know What You've Got is the B-side to I Love Rock and Roll single, Joan Jett and the Blackhearts. And in the back here, as I said, is Solomon Burke with Proud Mary. Kelly, you have anything to add?
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We heard top of our last set there, Proud Mary, Solomon Burke, Speed Ticket with Inez and Charlie Fox and their Mockin' Band. You Keep Me Hanging On, I had never heard that version. Wilson Pickett, thanks to Kelly. Don't Play That Song For Me, Ruby Johnson. Your Cheatin' Heart, Candy Carroll, a.k.a. Carolyn Franklin. Trouble Man, Marvin Gaye, and Inside My Love, Minnie Riperton. Thanks for tuning in to Soul Shack tonight. 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

0: Hello, everybody. 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We've had a fun time playing for you tonight. I'll put Kelly C on the air for some last words here.
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2: 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Today's show picks up where my last new disco set, Club Static, left off. Over the next 2 hours, I'll be playing some bright, rhythmic tracks meant to lift the mood and keep things moving. Expect artists like Middle Sky Boom, Jennifer Touch, It's Violane, and more. Thank you for spending time with us here, and let's ease into this first segment with some Die Orangin'.

His eyes were yours so clear. We could imagine war. We could imagine peace. You will see everything.

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I'm your host, DJ Indoors, and in this first segment, you just heard Repping by Octo Octa, Carousel, the Jennifer Cardini remix by D.O.P., Volga by Cream Soda, Brotherhood of the Misunderstood by Red Axes featuring Arctic, and to start us out, Ride, the Manfredas remix by Diet Orangin and Manfredas. Up next, we're diving back into the music with some Jennifer Touch.

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In this last segment, you just heard Surf in Hell, the Sebastian Chestnut remix by Modanowski, Idolize by Carr, Her Violent Beauty by Younger Than Me and Curses, Faraway Place, the Jody Wassernoff and James Grant extended mix by Inobi, Melting Moon by Rigo Polar, Let's Pretend by Hell Soup, and to start us out, a personal favorite of mine, Chemistry, Llewellyn's Retouch by Jennifer Touch. Let's get back into the music now with some Lightnev.

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I'm your host, DJ Indoors, and in this last segment, you just heard Prehistoric Lemurs by The Populist, Kandish Halim, The Middle Sky Boom Remix by Alejandro Molinari, Pioto by S. Violin, Clubs No More by Middle Sky Boom, and to start us out, Peep of Dawn by Pletnev. As always, thank you again for tuning in, and we're about to move into our final segment of today's show, starting with some Igneo Vontier.

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In the last segment of the show, you just heard Surrender, the Jennifer Cardini remix by Curses, Son, the Gum and Ganoli remix by Die Origin, The Holy Cave by Clap Clap, The Bukit Have Eyes by Cornelius Doctor and Tungsten Rye, and to start out that stretch, Don't Go Back, the original mix by Ignio Vontier. 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
2: 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I am your host, DJ Woe, and I am back with some more sad tunes. 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

0: That was I Feel Weak by Tram. Tram is a British slowcore duo made by Paul Anderson and Nick Avery, formed in 1998. This track is off the Anderson tapes, which was released in 2017. Before we had Please Don't Take Advantage of Me, I'm Very Vulnerable Right Now by Gene Wilder. That was a single that came out, I think, this year. Sorry. These guys are a local Portland band, and they freaking rock. They're playing a show at High Limit Room, August 27th, so I'll most likely go check them out. Before, we had two songs by Taxi off their brand new album, Reasons. The first song is called 0522, not sure what that means. That was like the intro. And then the second track, which is called Blue. I think this is my favorite album since Forward by First Day Back. I can't stop listening at all. Taxi's an emo band from San Francisco, and I am just a huge, huge fan of their sound. All right, got a lot of great more music coming for you. Thanks for being here.
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This is Downcast Radio on Freeform Portland, and we just listened to Depression Room by Boy Clothes off their self-titled EP, which came out in 2023. The internet called them Breakup Core, which is great. I love that. But they're from Nashville, Tennessee. Before, we listened to Run Like a Girl by February off their 2025 EP, Run Like a Girl. They're a four-piece emo screamo band from Vegas, and I mean, come on, they're so good. Before, we had Teeth by Hurtado off their 2025 EP, Cavalier. They are from Salt Lake City, Utah. And then we had Android 1776 by We Hate Rowan. That's a single they released back in January. They are a current emo band from Atlanta, Georgia. 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I appreciate you being here. And next up, we have I've Been by Robo Pumpkin.

0: You are tuned in to Downcast Radio here on Freeform Portland. We just listened to Worth It by Hayley Hendricks off one of my favorite albums ever, I Need to Start a Garden, which came out in 2018. Before we had Please Head North by Transit off their 2010 album Keep This to Yourself. Figure It Out by Seiko off their debut album Seiko 1000, which was released back in May. They're an indie alt band from South Pasadena, California. And we started that one off with I've Been ... by Robo Pumpkin off their May 2026 album The Autumn Here. I've been really enjoying this album. Robo Pumpkin is the solo project of Max Adams out of Boston. Good stuff. I've got a couple more songs before some Freeform announcements, so stay tuned.
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0: 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We just listened to Peace by Goshawk off their 2023 self-titled album. I am obsessed with this moodiness. It always hits so good. Before we listen to Sleep with the Fishes by Cherry Pick, that was a single they released back in May. We are going to take a short break for some Freeform announcements, but before... Do you follow at Downcast Period Radio on Instagram? If you're interested, I post updates about the show, songs I'm currently obsessing over, and these amazing graphic flyers my sister makes for the show. So feel free to do that. And cool, we'll be right back.
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0: 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The following program contains material which may be offensive to some listeners or inappropriate for younger audiences. Listener discretion is advised.

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The tunnel to Nirvana is not easy.

0: You are tuned into Downcast Radio here on Freeform Portland. We just listened to Overcoming What You Hate by Brushburn off their EP, The Most Withered of Flowers, which came out back in March. Before we had Sad Song by Snow Whore off their 2021 album, Everything Tastes Bad. Before we had two songs by Snowy Rooftops. The first was A Train Departing Somewhere. And the second was She Ate the Double Cheeseburger and I Ate the 10-Piece. Those are both off their album, If There's a God, He Doesn't Love Me. Thank you so much for tuning in. And next up, we have a song by Ethel Misserve.
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We just listened to All That's Left of You, parentheses Swan Song by Edith Pike. Before Line Plus Sinker by Hit Me Harold, off their album I Don't Have Anything Nice to Say, which came out back in June. And then we had Kalba's Song, parentheses Don't Forget to Breathe by Ethel Meserve, off a 2025 split EP called Sycamore. 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

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We just listened to two songs by Versera. The first one was an interlude, and the second is called Full Circle Moments Will Lead Us Back Into Each Other's Lives Sooner or Later, both off their 2024 album Calliope. Before, we had Middle Harbor Road by Jim Yoshi Pileup off their 2002 album Homemade Drugs. And before, Disappear by Dead Harry off their 2024 album Blissless. Got a few more songs before I send you on your way. Thank you so much for tuning in tonight. This is Downcast Radio. I'm DJ Woe. I'll be back Wednesday after next. Yeah, buenas noches. Bye.

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1: 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My name is Ricardo Wang, and I normally do a program on every other Saturday called What's This Called, featuring expunkmental music from 6 to 8 p.m., but this is a different show. This is one that's just out there floating for when Freeform needs it most. So I don't know when you're hearing this, but I hope you're enjoying it. And it's going to be loosely themed around spring.
2: As an intellectual vibration, smack dab in the middle of spectrum, green can be a problem. That's because there's so many different greens inside of green, and each one has a different IQ. There's the green that should never have happened, the stupid green. The green that is green with envy. Then there's the so-so green, the who cares anyway green. But somewhere in green is a green here and there that has something to say. A truly intelligent green. A green with some integrity. That's the kind of green for you and me. There's a green to be seen with. Vivid, vibrant, living alive. We should spend the better part of our time, yours and mine, with a green like this. Maybe some of it would rub off.

We here at Freeform Portland acknowledge the land we occupy as residents is unceded Indigenous land. We acknowledge we reside on the ancestral lands of the Cowlitz, Multnomah, Kathlamet, Clackamas, Tumwater, Tualatin Kalapuya, Wasco, Malala, Watlala, Bands of the Chinook, and so many other nations who made this area their home. In addition to the federally recognized tribes mentioned, we also acknowledge the presence of numerous unrecognized tribes and Indigenous groups whose stories also demand our attention. We acknowledge knowing a mere recognition of the local peoples that have inhabited this space before us is not enough. We are committed to learning the history of the Indigenous people who lived here in the past, as well as learning about the Indigenous communities living in Oregon today. For more information and to read our full statement, please visit freeformportland.org/landback.

0: it's grouper. She likes to end her songs really quietly. And she does everything pretty quietly, really. Quite beautiful. That's called Kelso Blue Sky. It comes off of Shade, which came out on Cranky Records in 2021. Prior to that, we heard Fuchsia, and I thought their name was Fuchsia, but then I looked, and it's actually the CH is before the S. So there you have it. Going all the way back to 1970 with Me and My Kite. The Restoned before that with Faces of Earth, which came out in 2017 on the Plasma album released by Kiasm Music. We heard the new music of that set before that, Neo Geodesia with Semi-Final Fantasies from Okna Stamina, which is brand new on China Bot. And we started out this special floating springtime show with Ken Nordine doing Green from Colors, which came out way back in 1965. What a great artist he was. I wish he'd lived another 1,000 years. My name's Ricardo Wang. I normally do What's This Called every other Saturday here on Freeform, but that's not when this is. More than likely, I mean, it's not impossible that something could have come up that made it so that I couldn't be there and they played this, but more than likely it's filling some other gap in the schedule that was badly needed, and I hope you're enjoying it. This is the Salem, Oregon band known as Human Dinosaur from their 2020 release Origin Story EP. And let's keep in mind, you know, spring's all about the sunshine and flowers and stuff, but sometimes storms shall rage.
1: Meanwhile, storms shall rage. And fate prevails.

Well, now, that was Invisible Rhino with Contagious Smiling Emergency from the Rise of the Far Wrong, which is not brand new, but it's newish, the end of last year, on Cellar Tapes. 30-year band before that, who go back to 69, if you can believe it, with Druid 1. Spaceman 3, I think they did that in the 90s, but it was released in 2003 and then again in 2023 and 2018. And, you know, they just keep releasing it because it's the Spaceman 3 and they're amazing. Ecstasy Symphony from the 2018 remastered Forged Prescriptions version. Space Age Recordings appears to be where you most frequently find the Spaceman 3 these days, if you're not finding them separate from each other. Rune's Order. Before that, with No Future, the title track of that album on Eighth Tower Records, and it's new, so that's exciting. That set started with Human Dinosaur and Storm Shall Rage from Origin Story EP, came out in 2020 in the Salem, Eugene vicinities. 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If you're using any other device, it's probably easier at freeformportland.org. My name is Ricardo Wang, and I generally do the What's This Called program every other Saturday from 6 to 8 p.m., but this is a floating show. We're going into the spring here, which is why it's time to take two steps back. Here's The Fall, live in 78 in Liverpool.

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Prior to that, we heard the long one from Faust, Parasitin from Space Rock, an Interstellar Traveler's Guide, a great compilation that came out in 2016 on the Purple Pyramid Records label. And, of course, The Fall before that with Two Steps Back live in Liverpool in 1978 on one of the reissues of the Live at the Witch Trials CD. That concert was a bonus. You are listening to Freeform Portland, and my name is Ricardo Wang. I've been sitting in here for I don't know who and I don't know when, but I hope it helped. And this is a free-floating show, and I said loosely spring-themed, but I haven't even stayed close to that, so just loosely. We're now going to go to the Motor City, Detroit, in 1970, from the Motor City is Burning, a Michigan Anthology 1965 to 1972 compilation on Grapefruit. Here is Bump with Spider's Eyes.

Spring. With The Prisoner 8x10 from Spring, which came out in 71 on Akarma. Rapoon with Sunlight in Dark Places from Grain of Light, brand new on the Unexplained Sounds Group. 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Leaving you now from Electric Dead Speak, music inspired by the electronic voice phenomena on Eighth Tower Records. Here's Nikos Sotirelis with Phantasma.

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1: DJ Ignis.
0: So tonight we have got a show for you, 2 hours of solid jams. We just started off that set. Oh, no, wait, we go backwards around Freeform Portland, 98.3. What up? So this last song you just heard was I Takuni by Ivor. And before that, you heard Ocean by the Velvet Underground. That's a great album, Loaded, released in 1970. Before that, you heard Death Hex by the Velveteers, female punk band. Pretty cool. Check it out. And then to start off that set, we heard No Return with Craig Wadron. DJ Ignis, you want to say anything before we head out to the rest of the music?
1: We were experimenting with the last song. We were seeing if we could talk and have music going. And we thought that making a bird sound would be very coy. But it sounded like it actually turned off the music entirely. So that last jam doesn't actually have an abrupt stop with bird sounds, though it did kind of mingle well. That was us.
0: Yeah, so if you heard crows, that was us.
1: What's up? That was us.
0: Crows. Great bird. Enjoy the rest of the hour of music and the next hour after that. Freeform Portland!

0: Hey, how's everyone doing? We're just Pagan Seder over here with DJ Hellcat and DJ Ignis, laying down some tasty tracks for all you folks. So let's just go over what we just listened to. Hellcat?
1: So you just heard Sherpa by Angine de Poitouin.
0: Apparently people are annoyed by them, you were saying?
1: The repetition.
0: But I like it. I think it's good.
1: Chords, but, you know, I love a good...
0: Everyone's rock. Entitled to an opinion, and Everyone has one.
1: My opinion is they rock.
0: Yeah, I think that's a good opinion. Before that was Lipstick by Ariel Pink, and we started that off with Without a Trace by the Black Angels. We just want to say, hey, thanks for stopping by. This is Pagan Seder, weaving some good music, good times, good jams, and we're thanking you for stopping by. Yeah, and I just want to say for everyone on the roads and such, I'm sure everyone's noticed the bikers, everyone's getting a motorcycle. Look out for them. Don't hit them. How about that?

Hey everybody, I just want you to know that song goes out to my cat. Before I left for this, I turned the radio on, and I knew my cat would be listening, so this goes out to P. I don't want to say your real name, because that's just dangerous, and I don't want you people to know my cat's name. It's just not safe in this kind of world. But that song was You Tried, You Failed by Lagoon. That's a local band. Check them out. They're pretty rocking. I saw them at a high watermark. You'll find them around. They're

0: by
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0: and then Satan's Finest by Graveyard. I think we're rocking. We're rocking hard. We're getting the tunes out. We're threading the threads, weaving the thread, as they say in Seder.
1: Weaving the web of fate.
0: So let's play some more jams.
1: Let's do it.

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0: Pagan Seder with DJ Hellcat and DJ Ignis. What up? So you just heard Army of Me by Bjork, none other than herself. Before that, you heard Febersvan by Gaupa, which is a Swedish band. They're pretty new and upcoming. Their Swedish word for Gaupa means lynx. Before that, you heard Dramaku, the band Dramaku, and they were playing the song Pity. They're actually really new to the scene as well. I could only find their music on Bandcamp, guys, so if you want to check it out, I highly recommend. But yeah, we've got more music coming. Anything to add, DJ Ignis?
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1: 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Think of a ma and pop, but with a radio station. 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That is Freeform.
0: It's pretty cool. We're happy to be here. Got more jams coming to you ASAP.

One of the regulars had long gray hair, beautiful smile, and rosy cheeks. Her name slips my mind. Ah.

0: You're listening to Freeform Portland. You just heard Mushroom and Roses by Janelle Monae. Before that, you heard Renegades of Funk by Rage Against the Machine. And even before that, you heard Armageddon by Hellbender. Hellbender spelled with sixes instead of the vowels. And starting off that set, we heard a recommendation by our very own DJ Ignis, a song called D Matrosin by Kleenex. Anything to add before I continue on these jams?
1: No.
0: All right, well, we'll continue on with the jams. Have a lovely evening, everyone.

0: You are listening to Freeform Portland. You just heard the song Land Back by Hallucination. Before that, you heard Sisters by Hallucination. We went on a bit of a hallucination run, all right? They're a great band. Check them out if you haven't heard of them. Great energy. Before that, you heard Color of Your Soul by Grizz and Closey. And starting off that very, very dancey set for y'all, we heard Indomitable by Shub and Northern Cree Hand Game Singers, released in 2016. The album was called Powwow Step EP. All right, we've got a few more jams coming to you from Pagan Seder. That's the name of this show. After that, we've got more freeform tunes coming your way. Volunteer run, all music all the time. So let's get back to it.
1: Back to it.

0: Hey everybody, I just want to chime in. DJ Ignis here. We're just going to play a few more songs, but I wanted you to know what you were listening to, because nothing's worse than ignorance of sound. So that was Electric Powwow Drum by The Hallucination. We're going to continue on with Witchy Woman Remastered by The Hollies, and then Wicked Lady by Wicked Lady. So that's what you're going to be listening to. That should pretty much close this out. Threaten the Seder. So thanks for stopping by Pagan Seder.
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0: Appreciate you know, we couldn't have done it without you. And we're just real glad you're here. I have a squeaky chair, too.

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1: 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I am Dead Energy, and welcome to my second episode, simply titled Evergreen Dance Mix 2. 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

The song that concluded was We're Not Alone, the VIP version by Virtual Riot. Before that, there was I Still Here by Cheeks, and Ice You Out by Nina Jirachi and Coda Banks, as well as Intermission by Ford Chupik. Up next is Light It Up by Camellia. Yeah.

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Yeah, everything's fine, so fine. Let the world.

0: The song that just concluded was Everybody by Borges. Before that, it was Ease Your Mind by Grizz and Ganja White Knight. And then before that was Delta for the Delta by Camellia. Up next, we have Xena by Skrillex and Nai Bargatze.
1: شيعوا لولادي عمو يجولوا عديدوا المهراوي هاتوا البارودي بالخيول المباركة عايطاردوا

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1: 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The previous song was Ain't Nothing Like a Funky Beat by Hideki Naganuma. Before that was Girl Like Me by Pink Panthers. And then we had a cover version of Gwen Stefani's Sweet Escape by Yuma and Jenny Fujita. Before that was Kind Lady, the 2008 extended mix by Sota Fujimori. And then the last song before that was Pluko's Higher Than You. Up next is the theme of Lubu, the DW Prime mix by Masa.

The previous song was Wayside by Nina Jirachi. Before that was Still in My Heart by Saikui featuring Puni Puni Denki. Before that was Listen to Your Heart, the Hardbound single edit by DHT, as well as Lights and Sounds by Yellow Card, Put It Down by Angry Baby, and 10 by Fred Again and Jazzy. Up next is Bad Apple by Nomiko, but it's the Camellia Bad Side remix,

0: And that was Dreamscape by 009 Sound System. Probably a really familiar tune if anyone was perusing through YouTube in the late 2000s. Before that was Dreamfields, the instrumental version by Starjunk 95, as well as Triple Play by Kasai Hardcores, as well as Holy Night by iMedia. Up next is Can't Stop the Rain, the radio edit by Cascada.
1: How am I supposed to feel when

That was Dark Beach by Pastel Ghost. Before that was Follow the White Rabbit, the rock dance version by Hiroyoshi Kato. And the last song of this mix is going to

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3: I am reminded at this point of a fellow I used to know whose name was Henry, only to give you an idea of what an individualist he was. He spelled it H-E-N-3-R-Y. The three was silent, you see. Henry was financially independent, having inherited his father's tar and feather business, and was therefore able to devote his full time to such intellectual pursuits as writing. I particularly remember a heartwarming novel of his about a young necrophiliac who finally achieved his boyhood ambition by becoming coroner. The rest of you can look it up when you get home. In addition to writing, he indulged in a good deal of philosophizing. Like so many contemporary philosophers, he especially enjoyed giving helpful advice to people who were happier than he was. And

one particular bit of advice which I recall, which is the reason I bring up this whole dreary story, is something he said once before they took him away to the Massachusetts State Home for the Bewildered. He said, "Life is like a sewer. What you get out of it depends on what you put into it." It's always seemed to me that this is precisely the sort of dynamic, positive thinking that we so desperately need today in these trying times of crisis and universal brouhaha. And so with this in mind, I have here a modern, positive, dynamic, uplifting song in the tradition of the great old revival hymns. This one might more accurately be termed a survival hymn. It goes like this. When you attend a funeral, it is sad to think that sooner or later those you love will do the same for you. And you may have thought it tragic, not to mention other adjectives, to think of all the weeping they will do. But don't you worry, no more ashes, no more sackcloth, and an armband made of black cloth will someday nevermore

awake, with complete participation in that grand incineration, nearly 3 billion hunks of well-done steak. Oh, we will all char together when we char.

Thanks for tuning in, Freeform listeners. I am your friend Owen, and this is your next installment of The Cave. That is this show that you are now currently listening to on Freeform Portland. That was Tom Lehrer, who you just heard from his album An Evening Wasted with Tom Lehrer. The song is called We Will All Go Together When We Go. Kind of a morbidly optimistic little nuclear apocalypse song in a style that I absolutely love and find quite charming as a relic of that time. But let's continue on. 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But once again, yes, let's keep the music rolling. The next band is called Dreams We've Had. The next band I will be playing, Dreams We've Had, the song Perfectly Out of Place. 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

That was The Smiths with I Won't Share You. Before that, we heard Imagine Drowning. The track was called Con, C-O-N, as in pros and cons. And at the top, we heard Perfectly Out of Place by the band Dreams We've Had. Next up, we're going to hear from Nick Cave's early band, The Birthday Party. 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

Right, that was Eels with Fly Swatter. Before that, we heard Arum Ray with Should I? And at the top, we heard The Birthday Party with Release the Bats. Just a reminder, the Freeform fundraiser is going on right now. 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We really, really appreciate it, and it goes a long way. Next up, it's Bill Callahan's project Smog. 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

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And today, I don't really care.

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Oh, do I feel like the mother of the world? With two children. Mother of the world, with two children fighting. When I was a boy, I used to get into it bad with my sister. And when the time came to face the truth, the only tears and sighs, tears and sighs. My mother, my poor mother, would say it does not matter, just stop fighting.

right. Black Sheep with The Choice Is Yours Revisited. And before that, we heard Classics with In These Fine Times featuring Deluxe. And at the top, we heard Smog with I Feel Like the Mother of the World. Next up, we got some Bee Gees for you.

Campervan Beethoven with Take the Skinheads Bowling. Before that, we heard Young Bay with Macross 8299 and Harrison with the wonderful J-pop influenced track Selfish High Heels. And before that, we heard Bee Gees with Fanny Be Tender with My Love. And I think I may have dropped out on the back calling for those prior three, so I'll just do that really quick. There was Black Sheep, The Choice Is Yours. Then we heard Classics in These Fine Times. And Smog with I Feel Like the Mother of the World. Next up, let's hear from the Friends of Distinction. This is them doing the Hugh Masekela song Grazin' in the Grass. 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

Thanks for listening, folks. That was Silvana Estrada with La Corriente. Before that, we heard Small Hours by John Martin. And at the top, we heard Grazing in the Grass by Friends of Distinction. Next up, it's going to be Circuit de You with Sculpting the Exodus right here on Freeform Portland.

0: All right, that was Daniel Caesar off of the album Freudian. That was his absolutely heartrending breakup song, We Find Love. Before that, we heard the band Papercuts with the song Life Among the Savages. And at the top of the set, we heard Circuit de U, Circuit DESYEUX. And that track was called Sculpting the Exodus. Next up, off of The Hounds of Love by Kate Bush, here's the title track, Hounds of Love by Kate Bush, right here on Freeform Portland.
1: It's in the trees. It's coming.

That was Interpol with My Desire. That was off their album El Pintor. They got a new one coming up later this year, so to tie you over in anticipation of that one. Before that, we heard Stars of the Lid with the track The Mouth Chew. And at the top, we heard Kate Bush with Hounds of Love. Got a few more sets for you. Let's squeeze some in. Next up, we got Porter Wagoner and Dolly Parton off the album Love and Music. This one's called Love Is Out Tonight. It's coming at you right here on Freeform.

The wonderful Lou Rawls was who we were just hearing there. That was You'll Never Find Another Love Like Mine. And before that, we heard Lamb with the track Gorecki. And at the top, we heard Porter Wagoner and Dolly Parton with Love Is Out Tonight. Before we get to the last little trio of songs I have prepared for you folks, just another reminder that the Freeform fundraiser is going on right now. 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So with that, let's continue on with the last set of songs I have prepared for you kind people. First up, it's Blood Orange, Dev Hynes's wonderful project, who has brought so many beloved albums, at least to me, albums I love, into the world. And this is just another track from just another one of those off of Coastal Grooves. This one's called Forget It. Hope you like it right here on Freeform Portland.

right, folks. I've been your friend Owen, and that about does it for this latest installment of The Cave. You just heard Geese. The song was Taxes. Before that, we heard John Lennon off his first solo album, the track Hold On. And at the top, Blood Orange with

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0: 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Are you turning the music up? Honey?

0: 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But you can give them to the birds and bees. I want money. That's what I want.
1: Portland, Portland, Portland.
0: That's what I want.
2: Here we are again. Summer fundraiser is happening right now. Thanks for joining us.
1: Thanks for joining us. This is DJ Rusty, and we have a very special edition show today with DJ Spitfire and me.
2: DJ Spitball.
1: I love me a British car. I'm just stuck on it.
2: And it's hard to say that. It must offend your sensibilities.
1: That's what I want. I want to give a big shout out to DJ Owen. Thank you so much for another great version of Community radio, yeah. Folks.
2: At its best.
1: At its best. Thank you all for being here. 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We have a very humble goal of $10,000 that we're working towards, and so every dollar makes a big impact when we have such a humble ask. So, is the bed music blowing me out?
2: Bed music is not blowing you out. It's a nice level.
1: Oh, good, good. So, DJ Spitball and I are getting together. Today we're bringing you a bunch of really great duets.
2: Dynamic duos is the theme of the idea of this show, because why not? We have two DJs in here. We're bouncing everything off each other. And we've set up a couple playlists for the next couple hours. You get a ride with us.
1: You're going to take a ride with us. We're very excited to share this music with you. I can't forget to mention that you're listening to KFFP LP Portland and KFFD LP Beaverton. Let's get to the tracks, and you'll hear from us.
2: Very soon.

0: And we are back with that last set. I am not hearing myself.
1: Uh-oh, can you hear me?
0: I cannot hear you either.
1: Let's see. Hello, now I can hear you.
0: We've got 20 fingers on this board right here working right now.
1: Hello, everybody. This is DJ Rusty here.
0: Hey, this is DJ Spitball. Hey, what did we just listen to?
1: We just listened to the Pet Shop Boys featuring the one and only Dusty Springfield.
0: Love her.
1: Performing What Have I Done to Deserve This? Prior to that, we heard Alison Krauss and Robert Plant doing Gone, Gone, Gone, Done Moved On. And then we heard Iggy Pop and Kate Pearson performing Candy. And to kick off this set, we heard Stevie Nicks and Tom Petty performing Stop Dragging My Heart Around.
0: Some classic gems right there.
1: Indeed.
0: In the Dynamic Duo set.
1: Dynamic Duo.
0: On this summer fundraiser show between DJ Rusty and DJ Spitball.
1: Yeah, and under us, what you're hearing is Eddie Harris, and he's reminding us that we need some money.
0: Yes, so we would like you to really dig deep into those pockets. Not that you have short arms and deep pockets, we can know you can dig deeper because we want you to spend your hard-earned allowance and support community radio. This is an all-volunteer station. We have all-volunteer staff and administration. We give each other hand-me-downs. 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
1: Tell me what you love about this station and why you're part of it.
0: The greatest reason I am part of it is because of the variant and eclectic and huge representation of the Portland community. I think if you look, go to the scheduling and start looking at the shows, there's just so many different well-curated things. And I love learning about music. And I just
1: get
0: so much... I mean, I'm always tuned into Freeform because I get to hear these... I didn't know Chinese disco was a thing.
1: Right. Yeah, you never know what you're going to hear, for better or for worse. And it is all done out of love. It's we want to share music with you. And I think, I imagine that's why you tune in, is because you like the way we share music with you. And that feels to me like... Like when you got a mixtape or a mix CD or a playlist made for you, the amount of love that you feel, that's what we're putting out to you like week after week, is our love in mixtape form.
0: Yes, curation is a big word. I mean, everybody really dives deep, crate diggers. People are always looking for new and exciting things to bring on their shows. And committed people, people that have been involved in community radio for a long time at a volunteer level. So please, you know, when you go to the website, hit that big blue Tylenol capsule that says donate.
1: Donate now. If you can spare $100, then you'll get one of our limited edition, t-shirts freshly designed by one of your very own Portland DJs.
0: Designed by real people, community people. As you can tell, we have a couple hiccups going here and there because we get together quick. Get down to the battlefield fast and set it up and go. That's the beauty of community radio, because you will hear things here you do not hear elsewhere. And once again, I'm going to suggest go to the webpage of Freeform Portland and look at the shows that are scheduled and look down at the merch that we have there. We have a whole batch of new merch for this fundraiser.
1: A fresh new t-shirt. It's a fresh new bandana. 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We're going to play you some more Dynamic Duo tracks. Do you want to give a sneak peek of what's coming, or you want to just dive in?
0: Let me see what the infernal inanimate box says. we've got my set's going to include Ray Charles, B.B. King, Billy Joe Armstrong of Green Day, Nora Jones, John Lee Hooker, Bonnie Raitt, and Jonathan Brook, and Michael Fronte. And it starts like this.

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1: We stream worldwide, so no matter where you are, you can tune in. So that last set, Rusty, we heard start off was Ray Charles and B.B. King with Sinner's Prayer. Billy Joe Armstrong and Norah Jones did Roving Gambler. John Lee Hooker and Bonnie Raitt from his Healer record, I'm in the Mood.
0: Such a banger.
1: Which everything was a duo on. And Jonathan Brook and Michael Fronte, her record Steady Pull, the song Steady Pull. And what? Money is out there again.
0: The Flying Wizards are reminding us that money is part of our motivation for being here today. 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
1: I heard cassettes are coming back.
0: Cassettes are in, man. I've been going to cassette release parties around town.
1: Have you really? That's way cool.
0: And I'm grateful because I have an old enough car. I have both.
1: Drop me a message. I want to go.
0: I have both a CD player and a tape player.
1: Well, so. There's a good chunk of my life I spent sitting in front of turntables and cassette decks making mixtapes. I have hundreds of them still.
0: Oh, you know there's tape decks here at DJ Spitball.
1: I know. I got to get them out and see what has... It's still there. It's still attached. See if the magnetic tape is still viable.
0: Indeed.
1: But what do we have coming up in this next set?
0: Well, I have a little set planned of a whopping three. I have PJ Harvey duets coming up. If we haven't mentioned it now, this show theme was dynamic duos. So we both spent some time pulling out our favorite duets. It's always fun when you work with another DJ. We both kind of came up with our lists separately. And of course, again, there's unlimited songs in the world. And we picked three of the same tracks, which was kind of a treat to see where our crossovers happened. But PJ Harvey is all, I love her. So we're going to listen to three of her duets.
1: We're looking forward to that.
0: All right. Thanks for tuning in to freeformportland.org. bye.

0: Hello, everybody, and welcome back. This is Rusty here, and I'm with DJ Spitball. Say hi.
1: We need your money.
0: We just, we're using Eddie Harris to remind you that I need some money. That's right. You are tuned into the Dynamic Duo Show, and we're here as a special event because it's our summer fundraiser, and we thought, let's do some more radio.
1: Let's do some more radio, tag team it, give you a little bit more. 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
0: Yeah, all music all the time. 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
1: 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Hit it and give us your allowance.
0: Did I tell the good people of Portland and beyond what we listen to?
1: I think we're waiting anxiously on that.
0: Well, I just wrapped up playing a little set of PJ Harvey duets. She is a favorite artist, to be sure. The song that just wrapped up was Nick Cave and PJ Harvey performing Henry Lee from the Murder Ballads album. It is indeed a murder ballad, and it's not the last one from Nick Cave that you're going to hear today.
1: As we have cross-pollinated our playlists, we have found out we have similar songs, and so Nick murders her, and she gets to murder Nick on the next one. Is that correct?
0: Vice versa, yeah. Okay. Nick just got murdered, and now Nick gets to murder her. Anyway. Then prior to that, from Desert Sessions is a project that Josh Homme of Queens of the Stone Age put together. So that was Josh Homme and PJ Harvey performing Crawl Home from the Desert Sessions Volume 9 and 10.
1: Those are cool records. Those are
0: so good.
1: Yeah, all that stuff.
0: So good. And then Mark Lanigan, who also is part of Desert Sessions, although not these volumes, and PJ Harvey performed Hit the City from Mark Lanigan's Bubblegum album.
1: And
0: it's caught up with music. And then, of course, we're listening to Eddie Harris reminding us that I need some money.
1: Yes, we have a couple fundraisers annually, and Summer Fundraiser celebrates our 10th anniversary.
0: That's right, we're 10. And what do we want for our birthday? 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Maybe you can pitch in $100 and get our new limited edition Happy 10th Anniversary Freeform Portland t-shirt.
1: Is that the Loud and Local one?
0: The Loud and Local one. I hope it's somewhere that you can go look at it on the website.
1: I think I looked at that yesterday. And you
0: it's
1: can.
0: Two-sided. There's a big graphic on the back, again, designed by our very own DJ Gwen Daisy. And then a smaller logo on the front. Two-sided. We went all out. Multicolor. It's wild.
1: And right now, back into the music, here we have Michael and Paul singing away. We'll see you on the other side.

0: And we are back.
1: Hello, everybody.
0: Rusty, what did we just listen to?
1: Well, what just wrapped up was Prince and Sheena Easton performing You Got the Look. Did we mention this is a duet show? Dynamic duos? We're playing a bunch of duets for you. Then we heard George Michael and Aretha Franklin performing I Knew You Were Waiting for Me. And we kicked off that set inadvertently with Paul McCartney and Michael Jackson performing Say, Say, Say.
0: Take me back, right back into the 80s.
1: Yeah, that was a fun little 80s set.
0: Yes, we were talking about the kitschiness of the 80s. 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
0: And that's why you have double voices talking to you. We are practicing our abilities as talking disc jockeys. We generally just play music and run down a playlist, but we're here to convince you to please go to the website, please support community radio, give us your allowance. Don't have that next, well, you know what, don't deny yourself, but just give generously.
1: Give generously, indeed. Oh, I already lost my train of thought. Oh, that there's a variety of ways you can participate. Of course, the donate button is there, and that we're giving away a lot of really cool gifts this time. You can get a limited edition t-shirt. We have a bumper sticker. We have a mug, and then we have a physical mixtape for those that can handle a $250 contribution. The other thing I want to mention is that our goal is $10,000. This is such a humble amount of money for what is going on here. So every contribution really makes a very big impact because it's a very humble ask.
0: There's just the buy now button there too, where you can just give us $10,000.
1: That's true. You, I know one of you listening probably could just go and finish our fundraiser for us.
0: Right. And not even... It wouldn't even notice.
1: It wouldn't even notice. But all contributions, big and small, make a very big impact on our humble goal of $10,000.
0: Yes. We are not trying to...
1: It's not lining anyone's pockets.
0: No. We're just... We don't want to diminish anybody's gift at whatever level they want to give. We want them to just appreciate community radio for what it is.
1: That's right.
0: Great representative of the community. And all-inclusive... curation of great shows, and if you look at the schedule, it changes weekly. We have A and B weeks. How many total DJs do you think we have now?
1: I think we have 125 active, and then a handful of like another 20 subs and volunteers.
0: Does that boil down to how many shows? Do you have that fact too?
1: Oh, right.
0: Ms. Controller.
1: Well, it's interesting. It's a harder number to come across because some folks have shows every week, and some people have them alternating weeks. Like me, I haven't mentioned my show once. I guess maybe I'm not here for self-promo, but my show is called Under the Covers, and I'm here on alternating Saturdays from 8 a.m. to 10 a.m., and my show is devoted to cover songs. It's super fun.
0: Super fun, super fantastic. Make sure you see, go check out DJ Rusty on every other Saturday. So next set I think we're going to have is we're going to jump back before the 80s. Just because when you're looking at duos, there's just like a plethora. There's just...
1: So many, huge.
0: Let me see. Starting this one off with Marvin Gaye and Tammy Terrell, right here on Freeform Portland.

0: It's true. What did we just listen to, DJ Spitball?
1: We have listened to a batch of oldies. Started that off with You're All I Need to Get By, Marvin Gaye, Tammy Terrell. Then we heard from the Cornelius Brothers and Sister Rose, Too Late to Turn Back Now. Ike and Tina Turner doing Honest I Do. And we ended that set with Sonny and Cher's Baby Don't Go.
0: I'd like to announce that we have a special guest, that we just were lucky enough to have DJ Victrola drop in.
1: We love her, don't we?
0: We do love her. 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
2: 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And Freeform Portland is a community, and it is 24/7, all music. The reason I got involved, I was talking about this on Monday with DJ Coley Cole. The reason I got involved was because, one, it was all music. Two, the DJs are in charge of programming what you hear. So nobody's telling Rusty and Spitball what to play. They're doing it. And every...
0: trust our excellent taste.
2: Of course they do. And so each show is lovingly curated for you, the listener. 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You used to say that a lot, Bob.
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2: 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If you give $100, you can get one of the amazing t-shirts that's just for that donation level, which I still need to do. I need to go home and do that. I'm out and about right now. But anyway, thank you all for letting me come in here and help raise money for Freeform Portland. And thanks to everybody listening. And even if you're in Portland or you're elsewhere in the world, you're still part of the Freeform Portland family.
1: We would not let you get away without saying something to our beloved fans out there.
0: That's true. I also just want to take a couple of minutes to read some short messages from people who have made contributions. So thanks so much, Jeff. Jeff says they love being part of this community. Also, thanks to Julian. Julian says, thank you for creating the community and sharing all the amazing music. Megan says, love being part of Freeform Portland. So if you head over and click that donate button, you can also leave a little love letter to us. Let us know who your favorite DJs are, what shows bring you back and have you tuning into Freeform Portland over and over again. I think we're getting back. I hope you have something queued up, DJ Spitball, because I do not.
1: In a hot second.
0: All right. And we'll get back to some tunes. Again, DJ Spitball and I, DJ Rusty, are here for a special edition show for our summer fundraiser. We're doing the Dynamic Duo Show. We're playing you a bunch of really cool duets, some of our favorites. And I think we're about to hear the next one. We'll talk to you all soon. Thank you.

0: Here we are, keeping you satisfied, asking for you to give us all your weekly allowance.
1: All of it.
0: Because we want money.
1: That's what we want.
0: Sing it.
1: Hello, everybody. This is DJ Rusty here.
0: And this is DJ Spitball, a.k.a. DJ Spitfire.
1: Indeed. I have a... Yes. We are doing this special edition show for you.
0: Dynamic Duos.
1: Dynamic Duos, bringing you a bunch of great duets.
0: This has been a lot of fun.
1: Witty duo banter. I don't know if it's enticing, but we're here all the same.
0: Well, we could stop and just speak in monotone and just maybe not pause much.
1: Let's tell the good people what we've just listened to, because I'll forget. I think
0: we started.
1: We just listened to Simon and Garfunkel performing.
0: Yes, and we started that set off with the Cactus Blossoms doing Desperado, which was a natural lead into the Everly Brothers doing Kathy's Clown, and ended that set with Simon and Garfunkel from their first record, Bridge Over Troubled Water, Keep the Customer Satisfied. And that's what we're hoping we're doing for you.
1: Indeed. And what a pair. Their voices, the harmonies of Simon and Garfunkel really are unbelievable. So good.
0: Did you have a favorite of the pair?
1: Oh.
0: Because they went on to be solo, right?
1: They did. I don't know. I'm kind of a little bit of a sucker for the underdog. And I feel like Paul Simon had kind of like big exploded. Everybody. I can sing every breath of Graceland. But, so I feel like I'm a Garfunkel just because I feel like he's the underdog.
0: I bought my Graceland tape in Korea.
1: Nice.
0: Knockoff. What do they call it? Bootleg.
1: Oh, a little street bootleg?
0: Yeah.
1: That's rad.
0: That was fun.
1: Well, speaking of underdogs, I mean, I'm not trying to discount who we are or what we are, but in the radio land, we're the underdogs.
0: We are, but we pack a punch.
1: We do pack a punch. 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
0: Licenses don't come around that often, and when they do, you have to very well covet them and take care of them. And you do that here. 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
1: design
0: to librarying, archiving, and setting up different events, of which you were just telling me about your event that you
1: host. I host a monthly karaoke event for Freeform. I don't know what we're doing in August, though. We just had the July one, and it was a blast.
0: Okay, no pressure.
1: But it will be on the, if you go to the freeformportland.org website, not only will you find the donate button, which is the critical piece, you will also find our events calendar.
0: Yes, like for this Friday is the Retro Game Bar, I was hearing.
1: That's right. I think that's our big fundraiser party. I guess I should get a little more confident behind that statement.
0: I think I have some time available. I should show up.
1: That's right. And so should you. Come hang out with us.
0: Yes. Meet all of your favorite DJs. Put a face to a name.
1: Yeah. And that's another thing I just want to mention. What I love about Freeform Portland is that they remove the barriers to entry for anybody. I had never had any radio experience. I put in my show pitch. I got a show. I got trained on how to be in studio, how to be not in studio if you want. It really makes it easy to be a DJ. We open up our applications twice a year. So this could be you next year. So keep that in mind. We are you. We are Portland. You've got your letter carriers and your accountants and your baristas. They're also your DJs.
0: It's a very accepting and patient process. If you would like to become one of the community here and have your own show, you never know. You could have it any way you want it. You know, when I was over at the old building, there was a show. These two guys would bring in video monitors. They would play retro video games and play music at the same time, live on air.
1: Oh my gosh, so it's like, what is that?
0: It was so crazy, fun, cool.
1: It's like Twitch, but like on for radio. Anyway. Well, I hope you'll have an opportunity to visit the website. You can donate there one time. You can also consider a monthly donation by joining our Patreon. You get monthly mixes for our 10-year anniversary and the summer fundraiser. 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And lastly, we also have our merch shop, which has a whole bunch of cool stuff, and all the proceeds from anything you purchase there go straight to the station and help pay our rent, keep us on air, pay our licensing fees.
0: Yeah, because we cannot do this alone. 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
1: Yeah, so thank you all for being here and listening and considering making your donation. We're going to get back to the music. Again, thanks for tuning in. 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

0: Hello, everybody, and welcome back. 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
1: DJ Spitball joining. Dynamic Duos has been the show on this summer fundraiser day.
0: Indeed.
2: How hot is a pepper sprout?
0: I don't know, but it's probably as hot as it's in here in the studio.
1: It is warm. I got the fan going, too.
0: I know. Thank you so much for joining me on the show today, DJ Spitball.
1: This has been a really delightful. Thank you very much. You made this completely easy and fun.
0: It's been very fun. I just want to quickly go through what we listened to. We listened to Johnny and June Carter Cash, or Johnny Cash and June Carter Cash singing Jackson. And then we heard Serge Gainsbourg, and now, of course, I don't have the woman's name in front of me. Thanks. Performing Je t'aime moi.
1: A French chanteuse.
0: And then we heard Billy Elliot, which also had a duet partner for Zoot Suit for My Sunday Gal. Well, here we are. It is the fundraiser, and we are here raising funds.
1: And thank you for hanging with us and listening to us talk at you versus taking up the music time. But this is the time of the year we have to actually convince you to wrestle away some of your hard-earned allowance and give generously to Freeform Portland to keep community radio on the airwaves.
0: Indeed, and I hope you'll stick around because I believe Opera just walked in for pickpocketing, so stick around for that show. 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No, loud and local. Because we are.
1: At 10 years old.
0: And we are 10 years old. So basically we're asking for $1,000 for every year we've been on the air. It is a very modest ask in the grand scheme of things, so every contribution really makes a big impact for
1: us. And every contribution is used very, very discerningly and wisely because we cannot create a slush fund for anything.
0: It's true. Well, should we move on to our final song?
1: Let's do that. Thank you once again for joining us, folks.
0: Thank you, everybody. Thank you for tuning into Freeform Portland. We're going to close things out with the one and only Nancy Sinatra and Lee Hazlewood. What better duet is there?
1: Us.
0: Us. That's a good answer. Take care, everybody.
1: All right. 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

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My name is Ricardo Wang, and I'm normally the host of What's This Called every other Saturday from 6 to 8 p.m., but right now I'm just sitting in and helping out and hopefully keeping things kind of hot and heavy.

Here at Freeform Portland acknowledge the land we occupy as residents is unceded Indigenous land. We acknowledge we reside on the ancestral lands of the Cowlitz, Multnomah, Kathlamet, Clackamas, Tumwater, Tualatin Kalapuya, Wasco, Malala, Watlala, Bands of the Chinook, and so many other nations who made this area their home. In addition to the federally recognized tribes mentioned, we also acknowledge the presence of numerous unrecognized tribes and Indigenous groups whose stories also demand our attention. We acknowledge knowing a mere recognition of the local peoples that have inhabited this space before us is not enough. We are committed to learning the history of the Indigenous people who lived here in the past, as well as learning about the Indigenous communities living in Oregon today. For more information and to read our full statement, please visit freeformportland.org/landback.

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You are listening to Pickpocketing with your host, me, Opera Nights. We just listened to Barco de Papel by Belnova. And before that, you listened to Kiss Me by Sixpence and None the Richer. And before that, you listened to Nature is Healing by Horse Girl. This set is just like dedicated to people who go to parks. I think there's just something so cool about everyone hanging out at the same spot, like on a really nice day. So good to see people picnicking, reading books, just yes. But yeah, thanks for tuning in.

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You just listened to God Turn Me Into a Flower by Wiseblood. And before that, you listened to I'm Every Sparkly Woman by Anna Roxanne. And before that, you listened to I Want a Love I Can See by Dawn Penn. Thanks so much for listening. You are listening to Pickpocketing with your host, Opera Nights. I'm so excited about the fundraiser we're doing. It's aiming to raise $10,000. Every little bit helps. If you're able to support, that'd be awesome. I love radio, and I've just loved radio my whole life, and I think it's been such like a tool I've used throughout my life to find music and things like that. Especially because, like, my background, you know, it's like my parents are immigrants from Mexico, so we listen to a lot of cumbia, salsa, which is so freaking tight. But this radio was able to help me, like, find other things I just didn't, like, hear a lot, and it was different from that, and it just gave me such, like, a great opportunity to explore. And it was just always fun riding the wave of the radio, being what comes up and what I like. So I don't know. I hope we're all able to continue that with other people who might also view the same. But yeah, thank you so much for listening.

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You just listened to Link in Bio by Kalela from her new album, New Avatar. Highly recommend that album. It's just so perfect. Before that, you listened to Oh No, Darling by Sarah Kingsley. Before that, you listened to On Your Mind by FKA Twigs and Little Yachty. Thank you so much for tuning in. Maybe you've heard, maybe you haven't, but we are hosting our fundraiser. We are trying to raise $10,000 to help support this radio station that you're listening to right now, and help make that happen. If you have like $10, $15, $20, whatever you are able to donate, we greatly appreciate it. As you know, or maybe don't know, this is completely volunteer run and led, and it's incredible to see so many people passionate about coming in, making community, talking to one another about like things that we love, you know, like, which is music, you know. And I've just witnessed so much like kindness between people, and it's just so good. But yeah, thank you so much for tuning in. And going to play the next song. Thanks.

You just listened to A Place in My Heart by Club 8. And before that, you listened to Hips Don't Lie by Dorian Electra. Thank you so much for tuning in. Right now, we are having a fundraiser. And in that fundraiser, we're seeking $10,000 to help with the operation costs of things. 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And yeah, no, please help us support this radio station by donating whatever you can, $5, $10, $20, and if you're feeling a little extra, $100 would be great. But you know, I appreciate you all, and thank you so much for listening.

You just listened to Everybody Loves the Sunshine by Ray Ayers. And before that, you listened to Guapa by Girl Ultra. Before that, you listened to Coming Home by Bebop Dobie. And before that, you listened to A Place in My Heart by Club 8. We're wrapping up, kind of. We have a couple more minutes left, but I wanted to thank you for listening. Hopefully you're comfortable looking at the clouds, the sun, taking the beautiful day in. Thank you so much for listening.

you just listened to New York by Addison Rae. And before that, you listened to Now It's On by Granddaddy. And before that, you listened to Everybody Loves the Sunshine by Roy Ayers. Thank you so much for tuning in. You are tuned into Pickpocketing. And we pickpocketed people's pockets at the park. It's such a nice day. And just being at the park is just, I don't know, like an act of like communal participation within, like, we're just all hanging at the same time, you know, it's so cool. And seeing people, I don't know, just take everything in. But yeah, thanks so much for listening.

you just listened to La Forette by Lescope. Thank you so much for tuning in. I'm going to be signing off in a moment. Our last song is going to be Everyone's in Love with You by David Byrne. Just wanted to nod that we are having our fundraiser. If you are able to support, give a little, give a lot, we would really appreciate that. Thanks so much for listening. I hope that the rest of the week is so kind to you all. Thank you.

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My name is Alex Lester, and I'm the host of Chaotic Good Jazz, airing every other Monday from noon to 2 p.m. here on Freeform Portland. 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

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Mike Outlaw here with you, starting off the show as usual with Stevie Ray, Hero Rock and the Roots, bringing you high energy roots music every other Wednesday from 4 to 6 p.m. We are listener supported, and once in a while we've got to do a fundraiser to pay the bills here. 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Let's get cranking here with some roots rock for you. And in this first set, we got some Bob Dylan, Willie Nelson, Billy Strings, CCR, and we'll start off with Jason and the Scorchers doing a cover of Bob Dylan. And this is from the Fervor Lost and Found combo album. And here's Absolutely Sweet Marie right here on Rockin' the Roots.

Credence with the classic My Baby Left Me from Cosmos Factory, that classic album. And we had Billy Strings before that, Long Journey Home from Me and My Dad, with his dad helping him out on that album of country classics. Some Willie Nelson, some Bob Dylan, and we had Jason and the Scorchers starting it off with a Dylan cover here on Rockin' the Roots. And it's Mike Outlaw here with you, and we are doing this fundraiser here, the Freeform at 10 Loud and Local campaign we got going now. 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We appreciate it. Let's get into another set here. We've got some Little Feat, Charlie Musselwhite, Wayne Hancock, Shiny Ribs, and we'll start off with Jack White. From his album Blunderbuss, he does a great cover of the tune that was made popular by Willie John initially and then the Blasters. Here's I'm Shakin' on Rockin' the Roots.

There's some shiny ribs for you with Kevin Russell leading the band. Salt of My Tail from the album Leaving Time. Wayne Hancock, Brand New Cadillac, doing that great Clash cover. We had some Charlie Musselwhite doing Hip Shaking Mama from the album Lookout Highway. And we had some Little Feet, Too High to Cut My Hair from the album Strike Up the Band from last year with Sam Clayton leading the band on that one. And we had some Jack White to start it all off here on Rockin' the Roots. Mike Outlaw here with you, asking you to show your love and keep this station on the air, this listener-supported station here at Freeform Portland. 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And next up, we got some Femi Kuti, some Ashley Flynn and the Riveters, a great local band that was at Waterfront Blues Fest. We'll start up, though, with some Ida Maria. And from an album called Fortress Round My Heart, let's hear her hit, I Like You So Much Better When You're Naked, here on Rockin' the Roots.

They Might Be Giants with Dr. Worm. That's off the EP Best of Horns. Some great live tracks that they cut with the horn section. Seth Walker before that with Up on the Mountain from Why the Worry. Three for Silver, Born to Trouble from Red Moon. Ashley Flynn and the Riveters with her track Deep River Hollow from her great album Good Morning Sunshine, came out last year. And again, put on a great set at the Waterfront Blues Fest. Femi Kuti before that, Journey Through Life from Oga Doctor, and Ida Maria kicked it off. Mike Outlaw back here with you on Rockin' the Roots. Every other Wednesday, 4 to 6 p.m., we bring you a mix of roots genres, funk, soul. 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Playing all the good stuff all these DJs bring to you, 24 hours a day, 120 different volunteers doing it for you. If you like that,